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7: A clear sky with fog patches overnight, the low 9 degrees. Sunny tomorrow, the high 29. A chance of showers overnight Thursday and during the day Friday, the overnight low 17, Friday's high 27.
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1: 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Rapidly evolving situations and extreme fire hazards are contributing to escalated fire behavior and producing smoke in many areas of the province. 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Fire rangers and emergency personnel are working hard to suppress active fires and keep communities safe. 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
7: A clear sky with fog patches overnight, the low 9 degrees. Sunny tomorrow, the high 29. A chance of showers overnight Thursday and during the day Friday, the overnight low 17, Friday's high 27.
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8: A clear sky with fog patches overnight, the low 9 degrees. Sunny tomorrow, the high 29. A chance of showers overnight Thursday and during the day Friday, the overnight low 17, Friday's high 27.
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1: 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Rapidly evolving situations and extreme fire hazards are contributing to escalated fire behavior and producing smoke in many areas of the province. 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Ontario has activated additional frontline resources to help Ontarians access the support they need. Fire rangers and emergency personnel are working hard to suppress active fires and keep communities safe. Entering the area of an active wildland fire can hinder response efforts and compromise the safety of firefighting crews and emergency personnel. 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
5: A clear sky with fog patches overnight, the low 9 degrees. Sunny tomorrow, the high 29. A chance of showers overnight Thursday and during the day Friday. The overnight low 17, Friday's high 27.
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6: A clear sky with fog patches overnight, the low 9 degrees. Sunny tomorrow, the high 29. A chance of showers overnight Thursday and during the day Friday, the overnight low 17, Friday's high 27.
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5: A clear sky with fog patches overnight, the low 9 degrees. Sunny tomorrow, the high 29. A chance of showers overnight Thursday and during the day Friday. The overnight low 17, Friday's high 27.
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4: A clear sky with fog patches overnight, the low 9 degrees. Sunny tomorrow, the high 29. A chance of showers overnight Thursday and during the day Friday. The overnight low 17, Friday's high 27.
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3: A clear sky with fog patches overnight, the low 9 degrees. Sunny tomorrow, the high 29. A chance of showers overnight Thursday and during the day Friday. The overnight low 17, Friday's high 27.
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Speaking of the coast, remember Five for Beach, you and me. That sunset cliffs by the sea in the night rolled in. And you still talk about that moon that I can't recall. 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

0: More Keith Urban. Come on, sweet thing. More Luke Combs. They got whiskey river on the two. 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

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Officially, though, we're CHMTFM. 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
1: Good morning, I'm Richard Coffin. $5 million has been announced by Discovery Mining Limited for Northern College. $2 million of that is for a new environmental technician program that will debut in September of next year. Discovery CEO Tony Makuch says his company wants to expand available programs and to support students.
2: So we want to provide employment to students that are in the program to come and work for us, so we can give both combination of hands-on training as well as they get the education, so be more practical.
1: The other $3 million is going towards a sports dome now being built on the Timmins campus. It'll be called the Discovery Fieldhouse. The new water tower being built in South Porcupine won't get any taller than it is now at 60 meters. However, City Engineering Manager Scott Collins says it could be the tallest of its kind in North America. He's awaiting confirmation, but already knows it has the largest footprint in volume. Collins adds it will reach its water supply potential in 25 or 50 years, depending on growth in the East End.
3: The water will be stored, and there's enough volume for fire flows, emergency flows, you know, high usage times such as summer and supper time and stuff like that.
1: Depending on weather and other factors, Collins says the tower should be supplying water to South Porcupine and Porcupine by late next June or early July. WestJet says it's responded to a 72-hour strike notice from the union that represents its cabin crew by issuing a lockout notice. The airline says notices do not immediately impact operations or mean a labor disruption will take place. Officials say the two sides are still actively negotiating to reach an agreement and will continue to work around the clock to reach a deal. If one is not reached, a work stoppage could happen as early as Sunday morning. The union represents 4,400 cabin crew members at WestJet. In Country 93.1 Sports, Timmins Rock assistant coach Sheldon Riesbeck is moving up to the head coach position. He's replacing Brandon Perry, who is signed to coach the Queen's University Gaels in Kingston. Riesbeck cut his hockey teeth in his hometown of Kapuskasing. He played junior hockey in Thunder Bay between 2004 and 2007, and most recently coached in Iceland. He joined the Rock coaching staff earlier this summer. For these stories and more, go to MyTimmonsNow.com.
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4: Sunshine to kick off your Thursday morning, looking at a high of 29. Soak up that sun because you're looking at a mix of sun and cloud this afternoon and a chance of showers with a risk of a thunderstorm. Clouds are going to keep rolling in as a chance of showers will continue into the evening with a risk of a thunderstorm, low of 17 tonight. Tomorrow's looking like a mix of sun and cloud and a chance of showers in the morning with a risk of a thunderstorm in the afternoon and a high of 28. Saturday, calling for clouds and chance of showers, looking at a high of 22. Sunday, you're looking at some sunshine and a high of 23. Monday, also looking at sunshine and a high of 28. And right now in Timmins, it's clear and 6 degrees.
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0: rodeo that's being held also alongside their fall fair. There's going to be rodeo action, bull riding, bronc riding, barrel racing, pole bending, and more. And of course, a big thank you to Rawhide Entertainment for putting this whole entire rodeo together with the community of Porcus. So beyond that arena too, there's going to be a lot of family friendly activities, live entertainment, vendors, food, and of course they do have camping spots available. $20 a night, which is really, really affordable. It is rough camping though, so if you got a camper, probably better. Rough camping means no facilities, right? So that means what, Mr. Yeehaw Man? Yeehaw! What he was trying to say is, if you have a tent, maybe bring a bucket. That'll help out.
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Jason Aldean and Don't Tell on Me. And yeah, you hear a lot of people talking about the construction there on Algonquin Boulevard. And I thought it'd be great to talk about traffic jams that have happened that'll make you feel a lot better about that one. There, after Johnny Reed.

0: Country 93.1. That was Johnny Reed, Out of the Blue. And yes, we're going to be talking about traffic jams, because it's funny, because doing the research, right? The reason I thought, like, you know, it'll be nice to talk about, like, some of the traffic jams that happened in the past, because especially during last weekend, right, we had Rock on the River and we had the Little League championship going on, and the traffic was probably at its peak for like how bad it was. And I had to go through the connecting link construction a few times, and I think I got stuck in there for 5-6 minutes, which really, on the grand scale of traffic jams, it's not bad, but it's something a lot of people are talking about and a lot of people are sharing their frustrations. So I thought it'd be fun to talk about other traffic jams that have occurred to make you feel better about that one. So you'd be like, yeah, okay, it's not that bad. And the first story that comes up is the connecting link. It's the first one I was able to find, but not from 2026, okay? This is the weird thing. This is from 2016, all right? And I don't know about you, but I smell conspiracy. Yeah, I don't know who's at the top of this, but I'm going to get to the bottom of it. Why every 10 years does the connecting link turn into a nightmare? Why every 10 years on the dot? Can someone else go back and tell me about the connecting link back in 2006? I bet you you're going to find there was a lot of traffic. Anywho, back in 2016, it was also going through a lot of construction. And yeah, because A, there's no bypass in Timmins. So, I mean, you got to share that with emergency vehicles, transport vehicles, all the common traffic to begin with, right? So, yeah, that little area certainly can get backed up. And just like these days in 2016, it was going through something very similar. But guess what? We all got through it.
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1: Good morning, I'm Richard Coffin. $5 million has been announced by Discovery Mining Limited for Northern College. $2 million of that is for a new environmental technician program that will debut in September of next year. Discovery CEO Tony McCooch says his company wants to expand available programs and to support students.
2: So we want to provide employment to students that are in the program to come and work for us, so we can give both combination of hands-on training as well as they get the education, so be more practical.
1: The other $3 million is going towards a sports dome now being built on the Timmins campus. It'll be called the Discovery Fieldhouse. The new water tower being built in South Porcupine won't get any taller than it is now at 60 meters. However, City Engineering Manager Scott Collins says it could be the tallest of its kind in North America. He's awaiting confirmation, but already knows it has the largest footprint in volume. Collins adds it will reach its water supply potential in 25 or 50 years, depending on growth in the East End.
3: The water will be stored, and there's enough volume for fire flows, emergency flows, you know, high usage times such as summer and supper time and stuff like that.
1: Depending on weather and other factors, Collins says the tower should be supplying water to South Porcupine and Porcupine by late next June or early July. WestJet says it's responded to a 72-hour strike notice from the union that represents its cabin crew by issuing a lockout notice. The airline says notices do not immediately impact operations or mean a labor disruption will take place. Officials say the two sides are still actively negotiating to reach an agreement and will continue to work around the clock to reach a deal. If one is not reached, a work stoppage could happen as early as Sunday morning. The union represents 4,400 cabin crew members at WestJet. In Country 93.1 Sports, Timmins Rock assistant coach Sheldon Riesbeck is moving up to the head coach position. He's replacing Brandon Perry, who is signed to coach the Queen's University Gaels in Kingston. Riesbeck cut his hockey teeth in his hometown of Kapuskasing. He played junior hockey in Thunder Bay between 2004 and 2007, and most recently coached in Iceland. He joined the Rock coaching staff earlier this summer. For these stories and more, go to MyTimmonsNow.com.
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4: Sunshine to kick off your Thursday morning. You're looking at a high of 29, and soak up that sun because you're looking at a mix of sun and cloud this afternoon with a chance of showers and a risk of a thunderstorm. The clouds will keep rolling in as the chance of showers continues into the evening, with that risk of a thunderstorm dropping down to a low of 17 tonight. Tomorrow, looking like a mix of sun and cloud and a chance of showers in the morning, risk of a thunderstorm in the afternoon, high of 28. Saturday's calling for clouds and a chance of showers, a high of 22. While Sunday's looking like some sunshine and a high of 23, Monday's also looking like sunshine and a high of 28. Well, right now in Timmins, it's clear and 6 degrees.
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Neil McCoy and Wink. And yes, you heard in the Country 93.1 morning news about the Timmins Rock and their new coach. We're going to dive into that right after Dean Brody. It's a man without a woman.

0: Dean Brody, a man without a woman, Country 93.1. And yeah, the Timmins rock, going to see some changes. Well, those changes are actually happening right now, as you heard in the Country 93.1 morning news. The old head coach there has taken off. He's going to be in Kingston now doing some coaching at Queen's University, and really do wish him all the best. I mean, Kingston is a great town. I was lucky enough that I spent quite a bit of time there growing up and getting into my career. The Limestone City, it is quite a beautiful place, and Queen's is a very beautiful school. It's a wonderful place. So, I mean, he really is ending up somewhere that is perfect. Perfect for him. And of course, it's always nice to see these opportunities opening up, like with Sheldon Riesbeck there moving on to the head coach position from being the assistant coach. That's what that's all about, right? Always making that move, always taking a new step, and then opening up those opportunities so someone else can come along in there and be there. Now, definitely want to give out our praise. I mean, the previous head coach there, he did a lot for the Timmins Rock. Like, that is a solid team, which, don't mind the pun there, because Rock, yeah, rock solid. Yeah, they're quite rock solid. So, I mean, Sheldon is being handed the torch here of a pretty well-polished machine. And I think he's going to do great, and I think the team's going to do great. I mean, the team has always done really, really well. I mean, they are such a beacon here in Timmins. That's our team, right? That is our Timmins Rock. So with all these changes, really excited to see the season kick off. Really excited to see how far the Timmins Rock are going to go. And I mean, like, geez, that last season, right? Sudbury.
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0: Madeline Merlot, Dustin Lynch, Broken Heart Thing Country 93.1. And yes, today we're talking about traffic jams of the past that are going to make you feel so much better about driving through the connecting link right now. And you know what? I can do a way better recap than that. Hang on, where is it? Earlier, we talked about Highway 101, the connecting link that runs through Timmins on Algonquin Boulevard. Back in 2016, 10 years ago, it was nuts, and it's happening again. So we're going to get into some of these here. I can do that better. It'll get better as we go. That's the part of the voice. Anyway, let's talk about Highway 101 once again. Yes, because Highway 101, if you've ever been in a traffic jam on Highway 101, whether it be a serious collision, traffic will come to a complete standstill. And one of the things about northern highways that you learn pretty quickly while up here is you're not left with a lot of alternative routes, right? Like, those highways are pretty direct. It's not like, the 401 that runs through southern Ontario where you have Highway 2 beside it the entire way pretty well. And if something happens on the 401, you just get off. Hey, you get off at the next exit. You're on Highway 2. Yeah, it's an 80-kilometer highway, not 110, but still, you're moving. You're not sitting still, right? And yeah, a single car crash can leave literally hundreds of vehicles waiting for hours on Highway 101. So, yeah, not a lot of detours. And Highway 101, right? Transport trucks rely on it. Commuters rely on it. Emergency vehicles rely on it. And they'll all end up in that same lineup, right? And you won't have anywhere to go. So, yeah, if you're in the connecting link and you're thinking like, come on, go quicker. Just remember, hey, it's okay. Yeah, it's great. You could be on Highway 101 and it could be closed. Hey, you could be sitting there for hours, but instead you got like 5 minutes. So, you're going to be fine.
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1: Good morning, I'm Richard Coffin. $5 million has been announced by Discovery Mining Limited for Northern College. $2 million of that is for a new environmental technician program that will debut in September of next year. Discovery CEO Tony Makuch says his company wants to expand available programs and to support students.
2: So we want to provide employment to students that are in the program to come and work for us so we can give both combination of hands-on training as well as they get the education, so be more practical.
1: The other $3 million is going towards a sports dome now being built on the Timmins campus. It'll be called the Discovery Fieldhouse. The new water tower being built in South Porcupine won't get any taller than it is now at 60 meters. However, city engineering manager Scott Collins says it could be the tallest of its kind in North America. He's awaiting confirmation, but already knows it has the largest footprint in volume. Collins adds it will reach its water supply potential in 25 or 50 years, depending on growth in the East End.
3: The water will be stored, and there's enough volume for fire flows, emergency flows, you know, high usage times such as summer and supper time and stuff like that.
1: Depending on weather and other factors, Collins says the tower should be supplying water to South Porcupine and Porcupine by late next June or early July. WestJet says it's responded to a 72-hour strike notice from the union that represents its cabin crew by issuing a lockout notice. The airline says notices do not immediately impact operations or mean a labor disruption will take place. Officials say the two sides are still actively negotiating to reach an agreement and will continue to work around the clock to reach a deal. If one is not reached, a work stoppage could happen as early as Sunday morning. The union represents 4,400 cabin crew members at WestJet. In Country 93.1 Sports, Timmins Rock assistant coach Sheldon Riesbeck is moving up to the head coach position. He's replacing Brandon Perry, who is signed to coach the Queen's University Gales in Kingston. Riesbeck cut his hockey teeth in his hometown of Kapuskasing. He played junior hockey in Thunder Bay between 2004 and 2007, and most recently coached in Iceland. He joined the Rock coaching staff earlier this summer. For these stories and more, go to MyTimmonsNow.com.
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1: All right, you didn't notice that happen, all right? We're just going to pretend Country 93.1 weather. Oh, you heard that sounder? Me too. Let's go. Sunshine to kick off your Thursday morning and a high of 29. Soak up that morning sun because you're looking at a mix of sun and cloud this afternoon, a chance of showers and a risk of a thunderstorm. And yeah, those clouds are going to be rolling in as that chance of showers continues into the evening with a risk of a thunderstorm. Low of 17 tonight. Tomorrow's looking like a mix of sun and cloud and a chance of showers in the morning, risk of a thunderstorm in the afternoon, and a high of 28. Saturday, calling for clouds and a chance of showers, high of 22. Sunday, you're going to see sunshine and a high of 23. Monday, some sunshine and a high of 28. Well, right now in Timmins, it's mainly sunny and 8 degrees. And again, all of that went perfect, all right? There wasn't any weird hiccups or anything, okay? That was meant to do that. Miranda Lambert, Gunpowder and Lead, let's go! Count.

0: Kenny Chesney, Carry On Country 93.1. And, well, if I told you that Lainey Wilson had a novelty, like, joke song out there, would that get you excited?
1: Oh, my God. Oh, my God. Oh, my God. Oh, my God.
0: Well, unfortunately, it's something we're never going to hear. And it's one of those things that you sort of wish you never had to hear about it because you kind of want to know more about it. And I will put that burden on you. We'll share this burden together of this never-ending curiosity. Because there was a time, and this is amazing, Lainey Wilson was talking about how back in the day she wrote a joke song. But here's the thing. Sometimes joke songs can be really, really good. And I mean, just ask Billy Lager, right? He's the top shelf country artist of making funny joke songs that are inappropriate. And that's not really Lainey Wilson's lane now, is it? Right? Like, Lainey Wilson is a serious career country musician. And it's kind of like when, I don't know, McDonald's did pizza, right? They stopped doing pizza because they're a burger and fry place. And it would be kind of strange because, you know, Lainey Wilson, not known for being a comedian on stage with the guitar. So even though her team just was like, this song is so good, though, she wrote it as a joke and it almost got recorded, but she pulled the plug because she knew that that's not her brand. That's not on brand with what she's doing. And there's other artists it's best left for. But, oh, don't you sort of kind of yearn to know what the song was about? It'd be so great if there was just some little clip somewhere in the corner of the internet. But I guess Lainey will take that one to the grave. But who knows? Maybe that day will come when she's like, okay, we're going to record this track finally.
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Hunter Brothers, born and raised Country 93.1. And after the weekend that just passed, we had Rock on the River. We had the Little League Championship going on. And yeah, the city was super busy. And the connecting link, I think, kind of hit like that peak moment where you had to spend about 6 minutes in there. I feel like I timed it because I went through it a few times, running to like the restaurant back to meet some friends and everything. And of course, getting to Rock on the River to enjoy all the entertainment, went through it a couple times. And it wasn't too bad, but still, you hear a lot of chatter about the connecting link. You know, any delay can cause a bit of impatience in someone.

0: I suppose. And today's goal is to make you feel like it's not bad, right? Because it really isn't. It really isn't bad. So these stories are designed to make you feel really good about being in the connecting link. And this one is about our heavy winter storms that have repeatedly shut down highways around Timmins. And again, we've talked, right? When a highway around Timmins shuts down, you don't really have a lot of alternative routes, right? You're kind of forced to sit there and stay there. And these winter storms have caused delays and long lineups of vehicles all around city exits, travelers waiting for crews to reopen roads. And it's pretty common during these times for people to spend hours parked simply waiting for conditions to improve. So, while you're making your way through the connecting link on Algonquin Boulevard this morning, just remember, hey, remember those heavy winter storms and those hours you spent in your car waiting for conditions to improve. And suddenly, yeah, that 5 to 6 minutes, it ain't so bad.
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Carrie Underwood and Church Bells. And we got Richard Coffin coming up here with your Country 93.1 morning news. We're going to get to him right after Chris Young and Anna, Country 93.1.

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1: Good morning, I'm Richard Coffin. $5 million has been announced by Discovery Mining Limited for Northern College. $2 million of that is for a new environmental technician program that will debut in September of next year. Discovery CEO Tony McCooch says his company wants to expand available programs and to support students.
2: So we want to provide employment to students that are in the program to come and work for us so we can give both combination of hands-on training as well as they get the education, so be more practical.
1: The other $3 million is going towards a sports dome now being built on the Timmins campus. It'll be called the Discovery Fieldhouse. The new water tower being built in South Porcupine won't get any taller than it is now at 60 meters. However, city engineering manager Scott Collins says it could be the tallest of its kind in North America. He's awaiting confirmation, but already knows it has the largest footprint in volume. Collins adds it will reach its water supply potential in 25 or 50 years, depending on growth in the East End.
3: The water will be stored, and there's enough volume for fire flows, emergency flows, you know, high usage times such as summer and supper time and stuff like that.
1: Depending on weather and other factors, Collins says the tower should be supplying water to South Porcupine and Porcupine by late next June or early July. WestJet says it's responded to a 72-hour strike notice from the union that represents its cabin crew by issuing a lockout notice. The airline says notices do not immediately impact operations or mean a labor disruption will take place. Officials say the two sides are still actively negotiating to reach an agreement and will continue to work around the clock to reach a deal. If one is not reached, a work stoppage could happen as early as Sunday morning. The union represents 4,400 cabin crew members at WestJet. In Country 93.1 Sports, Timmins Rock assistant coach Sheldon Riesbeck is moving up to the head coach position. He's replacing Brandon Perry, who is signed to coach the Queen's University Gales in Kingston. Riesbeck cut his hockey teeth in his hometown of Kapuskasing. He played junior hockey in Thunder Bay between 2004 and 2007, and most recently coached in Iceland. He joined the Rock coaching staff earlier this summer. For these stories and more, go to MyTimmonsNow.com.
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5: Sunshine to kick off your morning today. You're looking at a high of 29, and soak up that sun because you're going to be looking at a mix of sun and cloud later this afternoon. With that, a chance of showers and a risk of a thunderstorm. And those clouds will keep on rolling in as that chance of showers and risk of a thunderstorm continues into the evening, dropping down to 17 tonight. Tomorrow's looking like a mix of sun and cloud and a chance of showers in the morning, a risk of a thunderstorm in the afternoon, high of 28. Saturday, mix of chance of showers, looking at a mix of sun and cloud. Sunday, you're going to see some sunshine and a high of 23, while Monday's also looking like sunshine and a high of 28. And right now in Timmins, it's mainly sunny and 8 degrees.
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And it just turns out I know a hot place you can go dancing this Monday. Yeah, we'll tell you about it right after Steve and Lee Olsen on Country 93.1.

0: Stephen Lee Olsen, Bigger Than This Town on Country 93.1. And, well, if you feel like you're going to experience this during the long weekend on Monday, your kids coming up and being like, "Mom, Dad, there's nothing to do. I'm so bored." Well, don't you worry, little Timmy, because Schumacher Day. Listen, when you try to blend these things live, 7:40 a.m., when you try to do these blends live, okay, they're a little rough. Just work with me here, all right? But yeah, this Monday is going to be Schumacher Day in the park, and that's happening at Lions Club Park. And yeah, they're going to have a ton of amazing things. And not to mention, like, the organizer has mentioned that everything's going to be free, from food, water, activities for the kids, games, live entertainment, a car show. And they're even going to be doing, like, a yard sale style thing where if you got some gently used items that, hey, maybe you've upgraded recently, but the previous item is still in great shape, someone's going to get great use out of that. Hey, like a VCR. Okay. Maybe they haven't been around for a while, but you hear what I'm saying. You can bring that out. They're going to have a spot. You can put that down, and people will be able to come up and take that item for free. So that way, yeah, it's like recycling, and that way it's going to get some reuse out of it and continue to do what it was meant to do. So, hey, put that on the calendar. Schumacher Day going down on Monday in the Lions Club Park.
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0: Morgan Wallen, just in case, Country 93.1, and today we're talking about some of the most extreme traffic jams that have occurred throughout Timmins history to make you feel better about driving through the connecting link after the long week or the weekend there. With I say long weekend because it was a long weekend, right? We had the Little League thing going on. We had Rock on the River, not to be mistaken with the long weekend coming up where it's an extra day off. But a lot of people were talking about the connecting link and how long it took to get through it. And I mean, yeah, we had an extra abundance of traffic and whatnot throughout the city. So yeah, it can be rough. But still, it was only about a 5 or 6 minute delay. So we're talking about traffic jams that were much longer to make you just feel better about it. And this next one is, oh, I need a good intro for this. The day construction took over. All right, so I feel like this repeats every 10 years, right? Because back in 2016, the connecting link had a lot of work going on and there was construction spread across the entire city. And here we are in 2026 seeing a very similar situation. And during this time, the city warned drivers that projects were going to be stretching from one end of the city to the other. Multiple sections of the connecting link were under repair at the same time. Right? Sounds familiar, doesn't it? Every 10 years, I feel like that's when that major project has to be taken on. And there was a lot of lane reductions, a lot of detours across some of the busiest transportation corridors. Because, yeah, we don't have a bypass here in Timmins. Like, transports have to take Algonquin Boulevard to Riverside there and continue on through. So officials even prompted the zipper merge. Sound familiar, right? We had all of this happen again recently just this year. So this isn't anything new. We've been through it before, and you got through it then. You're definitely going to get through it now.
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1: Everybody's got a problem, so do I. But we ain't gonna solve them on a Saturday night. I just put a paycheck in the bank.

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2: Good morning, I'm Richard Coffin. $5 million has been announced by Discovery Mining Limited for Northern College. $2 million of that is for a new environmental technician program that will debut in September of next year. Discovery CEO Tony McCooch says his company wants to expand available programs and to support students.
3: So we want to provide employment to students that are in the program to come and work for us so we can give both combination of hands-on training as well as they get the education, so be more practical.
2: The other $3 million is going towards a sports dome now being built on the Timmins campus. It'll be called the Discovery Fieldhouse. The new water tower being built in South Porcupine won't get any taller than it is now at 60 meters. However, city engineering manager Scott Collins says it could be the tallest of its kind in North America. He's awaiting confirmation, but already knows it has the largest footprint in volume. Collins adds it will reach its water supply potential in 25 or 50 years, depending on growth in the East End.
4: The water will be stored, and there's enough volume for fire flows, emergency flows, you know, high usage times such as summer and supper time and stuff like that.
2: Depending on weather and other factors, Collins says the tower should be supplying water to South Porcupine and Porcupine by late next June or early July. WestJet says it's responded to a 72-hour strike notice from the union that represents its cabin crew by issuing a lockout notice. The airline says notices do not immediately impact operations or mean a labor disruption will take place. Officials say the two sides are still actively negotiating to reach an agreement and will continue to work around the clock to reach a deal. If one is not reached, a work stoppage could happen as early as Sunday morning. The union represents 4,400 cabin crew members at WestJet. In Country 93.1 Sports, Timmins Rock assistant coach Sheldon Riesbeck is moving up to the head coach position. He's replacing Brandon Perry, who is signed to coach the Queen's University Gales in Kingston. Riesbeck cut his hockey teeth in his hometown of Kapuskasing. He played junior hockey in Thunder Bay between 2004 and 2007, and most recently coached in Iceland. He joined the Rock coaching staff earlier this summer. For these stories and more, go to MyTimmonsNow.com.
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5: Sunshine to kick off the morning today, and you're looking at a high of 29, so get out there and soak up some of that sun, because later this afternoon, you got a mix of sun and cloud, a chance of showers, and a risk of a thunderstorm. And those clouds are going to keep on rolling as that chance of showers will continue into the evening. Low of 17 tonight. Tomorrow, looking at a mix of sun and cloud, chance of showers in the morning, risk of a thunderstorm in the afternoon, and a high of 28, while Saturday's calling for clouds and a chance of showers and a high of 22. Sunday, you're going to see some sunshine and a high of 23, while Monday's also looking like sunshine and a high of 28. And right now in Timmins, it's mainly sunny and 8 degrees.
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0: Matt Lang in a bar, Country 93.1. And oh, yes, we're getting ready for another round of Porcus, Stampede, and Rodeo. So I can't help. I just want to sing along with it. Dun, da, da. August 21st, 22nd, and the 23rd. Rodeo action. Yeah, you heard. No. I better just stick to the day job, right? Yes, on August 22nd, 21st, 22nd, 23rd, the Porcus Stampede and Rodeo going down and bringing all of that action you expect with a rodeo. And they got some camping sites available as well, 20 per night, but first come, first serve basis. So if you're looking to spend the 3 days out there in a camp spot, you better get that booked soon. And at $20 a night, can I just throw out the comment? That's very affordable camping. Now, the spots are limited, as I said, and it's rough camping, so there will be no facilities, but you can bring a tent or bring a camper, and that way the facilities are taken care of. And also, like, you can get those, like, little camping washrooms, which are pretty cool. But also, don't do what my friends do and set it up right in the camp, right? Maybe just a little ways out, okay? Not the most private thing. But yes, there's going to be tons of that action going on. Get excited. Porcus Stampede and Rodeo brought to you by Rawhide and, of course, the community of Porcus.
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Yes, and sometimes, though, you gotta ride through some construction, and that'll slow you down. But, hey, it can always be worse, and that's what today's about. Traffic jams that are gonna make you feel really good about being in the connecting link. All right, we're gonna get to that after Jameson Rogers.

Jameson Rogers and cold beer calling my name. And after this next story, everyone who was involved in it probably could have gone for a cold beer afterwards. Because today we're talking about traffic jams that are going to make you feel really good about being in the connecting link. Because even during the weekend when we had Rock on the River and the Little League Championship going on, the connecting link, I feel like the delays were about 5 minutes. And that's nothing. That is so absolute minimal. But you hear about

0: right? People are rather impatient. There's a lot of frustration that can come out when you're stuck in traffic. So this is all about making you feel really good about being in there by just kind of sprinkling out some reminders that, well, traffic jams do occur that can be quite devastating. And this one, we're not rewinding very far to talk about this one. This one of the biggest ones. And we're referring to the major forest fires that burned near Gogama. Yes, very recent news. And that was Highway 144, and that's the main route south from Timmins, and it became completely closed. Hundreds of travelers, okay, truck drivers, residents suddenly had nowhere to go. And instead of traffic just moving slowly, it came to an absolute stop. And for many northern communities, losing one highway means losing their only practical route, because we've talked many times this morning on this subject that, yeah, there's not a lot of alternate routes when you're in northern Ontario. And when one highway goes, that's a big deal. So sometimes the traffic, the jams aren't just in towns. Sometimes it's the highways leading out of them.
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I want to hear Richard Coffin do the Country 93 morning news. Oh, not as good as Kelsey Ballerini, am I? That was Yeah Boy. And Richard's coming up with that Country 93 1 morning news in about 6 minutes. We got music from Sasha on the way, too. But right now, it's Old Dominion. I Was on a Boat That Day.

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2: Good morning, I'm Richard Coffin. $5 million has been announced by Discovery Mining Limited for Northern College. $2 million of that is for a new environmental technician program that will debut in September of next year. Discovery CEO Tony McCooch says his company wants to expand available programs and to support students.
3: So we want to provide employment to students that are in the program to come and work for us so we can give both combination of hands-on training as well as they get the education, so be more practical.
2: The other $3 million is going towards a sports dome now being built on the Timmins campus. It'll be called the Discovery Fieldhouse. The new water tower being built in South Porcupine won't get any taller than it is now at 60 meters. However, City Engineering Manager Scott Collins says it could be the tallest of its kind in North America. He's awaiting confirmation, but already knows it has the largest footprint in volume. Collins adds it will reach its water supply potential in 25 or 50 years, depending on growth in the East End.
4: The water will be stored, and there's enough volume for fire flows, emergency flows, you know, high usage times such as summer and supper time and stuff like that.
2: Depending on weather and other factors, Collins says the tower should be supplying water to South Porcupine and Porcupine by late next June or early July. WestJet says it's responded to a 72-hour strike notice from the union that represents its cabin crew by issuing a lockout notice. The airline says notices do not immediately impact operations or mean a labor disruption will take place. Officials say the two sides are still actively negotiating to reach an agreement and will continue to work around the clock to reach a deal. If one is not reached, a work stoppage could happen as early as Sunday morning. The union represents 4,400 cabin crew members at WestJet. In Country 93.1 Sports, Timmins Rock assistant coach Sheldon Riesbeck is moving up to the head coach position. He's replacing Brandon Perry, who is signed to coach the Queen's University Gales in Kingston. Riesbeck cut his hockey teeth in his hometown of Kapuskasing. He played junior hockey in Thunder Bay between 2004 and 2007, and most recently coached in Iceland. He joined the Rock coaching staff earlier this summer. For these stories and more, go to MyTimmonsNow.com.
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7: Sunshine to kick off the morning today. You're looking at a high of 29, and get out there, soak up that sun, because, well, later this afternoon, you're going to be looking at a mix of sun and cloud, a chance of showers, and a risk of a thunderstorm. And the clouds are going to keep on rolling in. That chance of showers will continue into the evening as it drops to a low of 17. Tomorrow, looking like a mix of sun and cloud and a chance of showers in the morning, a risk of a thunderstorm in the afternoon, a high of 28. And you're going to see some clouds and a chance of showers on Saturday, while Sunday and Monday are looking sunny. Temps are going to be ranging this long weekend from mid to high 20s, while right now in Timmins, it's mainly sunny and 13 degrees.
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John Michael Montgomery, Be My Baby Tonight, Country 93.1. And when we chatted with Tyler Joe Miller, he told us how to mix the perfect drink. So here he is with Under the Influence, and we'll check out that clip right after.

0: Tyler Joe Miller and Under the Influence. And if you're wondering, well, what does it take to get Tyler Joe Miller under the influence? Here he is telling you how he mixes the perfect drink. Tyler, how do you mix a perfect drink?
1: Oh, how do I mix a perfect drink? Well, I crack the beer and then... Oh man, mix a cold drink. I don't mix a lot of drinks, but there's one drink nobody would guess that I make it. Like, I love a guilty pleasure of mine's like dirty martinis or filthy martinis.
0: Okay.
1: Love them, but there's a drink that I make at home that my wife will ask me to make sometimes too, and it's an amaretto sour. So, like, I really like whiskey sours, and we have an abundance of eggs for egg whites because we've got chickens. And so we'll make an amaretto sour, and I just make my own simple syrup, some sugar and water, and put it in the fridge, let it kind of, you know, harden up a little bit. And, man, that one's just like... You got to have really, really good cherries. Luxardo cherries are the best ones, I'd say. And you throw a little bit in that. You can even use that as a simple syrup if you want. And man, like a half a lemon, some bourbon, some Di Serrano or whatever amaretto you go to rock, and crack an egg white in there. And then, man, you shake that up before you put ice in so that the egg white froths up. And then you throw some ice in. Get it cool, throw it on a big chunk of ice in a glass. That's how I mix my amaretto sours. And not to toot my own horn, but they're pretty damn good. Hey, I'm Tyler Joe Miller, and I got some new music coming out for you. You just get ready, and you just wait in here.
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0: sit back and listen to some more Rosewood Avenue. That's What You Gonna Do, Country 93.1. And join this conversation over on our socials, our Facebook page, Country 93.1 on Facebook. Something you'll never quit doing. And this first comment here from Sean William. I was lucky enough that Kins and Klomp introduced me to Sean during the Sports for Kids charity event that happened, about a month or so ago now. And Sean here, let's read the comment first. Being involved with the Special Olympics after being an active athlete for 44 years and retiring in May, I'll always help my two brothers coach in some capacity. And when I was introduced to Sean, there was a really great story that Kins and Klomp had told me about Sean and about how incredible he is and just how much he does for this community. So, Sean, thank you for the comment and thank you for being who you are and just caring so much. Really is an incredible person. Anyone who's met Sean is going to tell you the exact same thing. So thank you, Sean. We always appreciate having a wonderful gem like you here in our community. And join that conversation on our Facebook page. Again, Country 93.1 on Facebook.
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1: Good morning, I'm Richard Coffin. $5 million has been announced by Discovery Mining Limited for Northern College. $2 million of that is for a new environmental technician program that will debut in September of next year. Discovery CEO Tony McCooch says his company wants to expand available programs and to support students.
2: So we want to provide employment to students that are in the program to come and work for us so we can give both combination of hands-on training as well as they get the education, so be more practical.
1: The other $3 million is going towards a sports dome now being built on the Timmins campus. It'll be called the Discovery Fieldhouse. The new water tower being built in South Porcupine won't get any taller than it is now at 60 meters. However, City Engineering Manager Scott Collins says it could be the tallest of its kind in North America. He's awaiting confirmation, but already knows it has the largest footprint in volume. Collins adds it will reach its water supply potential in 25 or 50 years, depending on growth in the East End.
3: The water will be stored, and there's enough volume for fire flows, emergency flows, you know, high usage times such as summer and supper time and stuff like that.
1: Depending on weather and other factors, Collins says the tower should be supplying water to South Porcupine and Porcupine by late next June or early July. WestJet says it's responded to a 72-hour strike notice from the union that represents its cabin crew by issuing a lockout notice. The airline says notices do not immediately impact operations or mean a labor disruption will take place. Officials say the two sides are still actively negotiating to reach an agreement and will continue to work around the clock to reach a deal. If one is not reached, a work stoppage could happen as early as Sunday morning. The union represents 4,400 cabin crew members at WestJet. In Country 93.1 Sports, Timmins Rock assistant coach Sheldon Riesbeck is moving up to the head coach position. He's replacing Brandon Perry, who is signed to coach the Queen's University Gaels in Kingston. Riesbeck cut his hockey teeth in his hometown of Kapuskasing. He played junior hockey in Thunder Bay between 2004 and 2007, and most recently coached in Iceland. He joined the Rock coaching staff earlier this summer. For these stories and more, go to mytimmonsnow.com.
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6: Sunshine to kick your Thursday morning off. You're looking at a high of 29 today, and soak up that sun this morning because you're looking at a mix of sun and cloud this afternoon with a chance of showers and a risk of a thunderstorm. The clouds are going to keep rolling in later this evening as well as that chance of showers continues. Low of 17 tonight. Tomorrow's looking like a mix of sun and cloud and a chance of showers in the morning with a risk of a thunderstorm in the afternoon and a high of 28. And you're going to see some clouds and a chance of showers on Saturday, while Sunday and Monday are looking sunny and temps ranging this weekend from mid to high 20s. And right now in Timmins, it's mainly sunny.
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0: Eric Church and Hard On Fire Country 93.1. Today we've been talking about traffic jams, some of the biggest ones in Timmins history, in order to make you feel better about the connecting link. Because, yeah, you hear a lot of people, especially after the weekend. We had Rock on the River going on, plus the Little League Championship. The city was so busy last weekend, right? There was a lot of traffic. Hotels were full. Restaurants were packed. And, of course, that meant more traffic. So, yeah, those going through the connecting link, yeah, they saw about a 5 to 6 minute delay, which really at the end of the day isn't too bad. And that's what this is all about. So, you know, next time you're in the connecting link for about 5 minutes, oh, yeah, things could be worse. And one of the biggest traffic jams in Timmins was never actually measured in kilometers. It was measured in circumstances. And like this one, actually, Shane Button, our very own Shane Button, was one of the first people there to report on this. This was just back in May, so we're not rewinding too far, but police had to shut down part of Algonquin Boulevard after a serious collision near Hollinger Park. So this, like, right in that connecting link area. I think this was just before the connecting link construction kicked off. Eastbound traffic slowed dramatically. Investigators had to work the scene. Drivers were told to avoid the area altogether, and temporary road restrictions had been put in place. And it really does go to show that Timmins is quite dependent on just a few main roads. And when one of those main corridors go down, it can really cause a lot of confusion here in the city.
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0: Sunshine to kick your Thursday morning off. You're looking at a high of 29 today, and soak up that sun this morning because you're looking at a mix of sun and cloud this afternoon with a chance of showers and a risk of a thunderstorm. The clouds are going to keep rolling in later this evening as well as that chance of showers continues. Low of 17 tonight. Tomorrow's looking like a mix of sun and cloud and a chance of showers in the morning with a risk of a thunderstorm in the afternoon and a high of 28. And you're going to see some clouds and a chance of showers on Saturday, while Sunday and Monday are looking sunny and temps ranging this weekend from mid to high 20s. And right now in Timmins, it's mainly sunny.
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0: Jelly Rolling Hands Up Country 93.1 and the Shane Button Show is coming up next. That's going to be keeping you company till 2 o'clock. And Shane is actually going to be out live on location today down at the Brick. And while he's at the Brick doing his thing, I'm going to be making my way down to the Wizard of Paws and probably going to lay on the floor and just let all the dogs just jump all over me. Oh, nothing better than being in a room full of dogs, right? I'm really, really excited about it. Who needs therapy when you have the Wizard of Paws opening their doors for a weekly visit right now? So that's going to be a ton of fun, and I look forward to doing all of them. We're going to be chatting with the owner of the Wizard of Paws as well and doing some videos there. And oh, yeah, we're lining up a whole bunch of fun activities. And I got just a ton of Country 93.1 Frisbees, and I'm going to bring those along with me and drop them off. So, like, hey, if you want, like, pop by the Wizard of Paws, check out what they're about, grab yourself a Frisbee while they last, and you'll have something to throw at the park with the dog, eh? Hey, no, yeah, we make them, you know, it's not like we want the Frisbees to be chewed up, but I mean, throwing a Frisbee for a dog, that's like one of the peak reasons you get a Frisbee. So we accept the future of these items. Enjoy the rest of your day. The Shane Button Show is coming up next.
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0: Billy Currington, Good Directions, Country 93.1. I'm Tim Rout, sitting in for Shane Button. This is the Midday Show. 264-9310 if you'd like to text. You know, it's the weirdest thing. I'm in my middle 50s, and up until about the age of 40, you really do need about 8 hours of sleep a night. Then as you start to get into your middle years, you can get away with a little bit less, perhaps 5.5 or 6. But then, as you climb into your 60s, you go back up to 8, and by the time you hit 80, you need 8 hours a night plus 2 3-hour naps just to get through the thing. And it's not that you're a low-energy individual per se, but if somebody were to ask you right now, would you like to have a nap? What are the odds you'd say yes?
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3: Hey, it's Shane Button here at The Brick, 108 3rd Ave, and The Price is Right is back. Yeah. 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Today, tomorrow, Saturday, they are closed on Sunday, but back open on the Monday to help you get some savings and stuff as well. 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
0: Well, the day started out not half bad, but we could see thunderstorms before everything.

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0: James Barker Band, Wastin' Whiskey, Country 93.1. Tim sitting in for Shane, 264-9310, our text line. Getting to your emails, this is from Tracy. She's a gardener and says, thanks to their new greenhouse, she plans to get two crops of tomatoes this year. She writes, we built it in 2025 with exactly this in mind. Our growing season is too short, food is too expensive, and it doesn't make sense to only grow a few things in summer. If you're going to get serious, you have to plant a real garden and keep it going as long as possible. And she goes on to describe their winterizing game plan, and they hope they'll be able to grow year-round. Tracy, thank you very much.
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3: 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Is right. 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

0: 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I'm Tim Rout, sitting in for Shane Button. Happy 55th birthday to Maria Suarez. Happy 86th birthday to Marilyn Nixon. And happy 36th to Tina McGraw. If you know someone who's celebrating, let's have it. 264-9310, our text line.
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0: Well, the day started out not half bad, but we could see thunderstorms before everything is said and done. High 29, falling off to 17 overnight. Pretty much the same thing tomorrow. High 28, rain for Saturday. High 22, but mainly sunny for Sunday. High 23.
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0: There's Jazz Moskaloo, Cheap Wine and Cigarettes, Country 93.1. I'm Tim Rout, sitting in for Shane Button. We were talking about good books. Have you read any good books lately? Kind of a perennial radio question that we don't ask much anymore. John has replied, "Hey Tim, I've been reading Stephen King's The Dark Tower. I'm on book 5. For me, it's been an interesting read in the last few months, but I'm also wondering if there are any good book suggestions after that." Well, John, if you're looking for a current author, one of my favorites is C.W. Lemoyne. He did the Spectre Rising series.
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3: Hey, it's Shane Button here, 108 3rd Ave at the Brick. And if you've never been in here, for whatever reason, it's massive. Right, it's right downtown. You're thinking, shit, how could it be that big? It's downtown. Nothing's that big downtown, right? Unless it's a building with a bunch of offices in it. I'm telling you, when you walk in here, you're going to see how far back this store goes and be like, oh, okay, it's pretty big. But it's not even just that. When you go down the back, it goes to the left. It goes to the right. It goes to the basement. It goes to the upstairs. And the upstairs and the basement are just as big as the main floor, if not bigger in some places. Like, it is absolutely absurd the amount of stuff that they have here in stock on the floor for you, so you don't necessarily have to wait for it to be ordered. I'm telling you. And now, with it being this long weekend sale coming up and Price is Right being back, where you can win free stuff, there's no excuse not to come in. Check it out today, tomorrow, Saturday, and then again on Monday. They will be open for you to come and get some insane deals here at the Brick, 108 3rd Ave, and win some stuff with the Price is Right.
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0: Well, the day started out not half bad, but we could see thunderstorms before everything is said and done. High 29, falling off to 17 overnight. Pretty much the same thing tomorrow. High 28, rain for Saturday, high 22, but mainly sunny for Sunday, high 23.
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0: Rodney Atkins, Before the Devil Even Knows, Country 93.1. Tim sitting in for Shane, text 264-9310. Beautiful sunshine right now, but it's not going to last. They say we're going to get some storm clouds rolling in this evening. Could see thunderstorms overnight, topping out at 29. UV index is high, man, so cover up, wear a hat, sunblock, all that good stuff. Skin cancer sucks.
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3: Hey, it's Shane Button here, 108 3rd Avenue, and come on down. You're the next contestant on The Price is Right. I'll leave that to the professionals. The Price is Right is back here at The Brick. They've done this in the past with a big giant spinning wheel. They've changed it up a little bit, though, this year. Yeah, there's a Plinko-style thing you can do instead, but I don't want to give away too much. You just come and talk to the sales team here. You can win, no purchase necessary. You can win free stuff. Ask them how that's a thing. You may have seen in the flyer, there's like $1 million in prizes. You can win sofas, gift cards, dining room sets, a 65-inch TV. There's so many things that you could possibly win just by coming and saying hi. And while you're here, you might as well check out the great deals they've got going on. You know, up to 50% off on some mattresses. It really is the perfect time to buy. If you're thinking your kids are getting ready to go back to school, maybe they're moving off to college, they need a bed, this is the place to get it. Get them something comfortable. That's the worst, right? When you wake up and your bed's not what you want, you need a good night's sleep. So get that comfortable bed, especially if they're going off to school, because you know, if you the college sleeping experience, there's not a lot of sleep happening. So let's make sure the sleep they do get is comfortable sleep. Right? It's probably a good idea. So come check it out here at The Brick. 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
0: Well, the day started out not half bad, but we could see thunderstorms before everything is said and done. High 29, falling off to 17 overnight. Pretty much the same thing tomorrow. High 28, rain for Saturday, high 22, but mainly sunny for Sunday, high 23.
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0: 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I'm Tim Rout, sitting in for Shane Button, 264-9310. Our text line. Do you know someone who's having a birthday? Go ahead and text it in to me. Please don't call. Can't take live calls today, but text it. We'll try to slide it into the show a little bit later. We'd asked you through Facebook if there is a particular kind of pet you would never want to have. A pet you would never want to have. Now, that presupposes that this is the sort of creature one might, in fact, domesticate. No crocodiles or elephants, etc. Ulrich writes, my daughter loves her axolotl, but every time I look at the thing, I think, we're being invaded by aliens.
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1: I'm Bob McIntyre. The new water tower being built in South Porcupine won't get any taller than it is now at 60 meters. However, City Engineering Manager Scott Collins says it could be the tallest of its kind in North America. He's awaiting confirmation. He already knows it has the largest footprint and volume. Collins adds that it will reach its water supply potential in 25 or 50 years, depending on growth in the East End.
2: The water will be stored and there's enough volume for fire flows, emergency flows, you know, high usage times such as summer and supper time and stuff like that.
1: Depending on weather and other factors, Collins says the tower should be supplying water to South Porcupine and Porcupine by late next June or early July. The list of nominations for the seven positions on Timmins Council in this fall's election keeps growing. There are six people who have stated their intentions to run for mayor, including incumbent Michelle Boileau. In Ward 1, everything west of the Mattagami River, there are two hopefuls. One of them is Steve Black, a Ward 5 councillor in the current term and former mayor. Ward 2, which is South Porcupine, has four so far. Current Ward 4 councillor John Curley is running in Ward 2. Ward 3 covers Schumacher and has two candidates. Incumbent Bill Vostanovich is one of them. There are four candidates out in Ward 4 from Porcupine to Connaught. And Ward 5, the old town of Timmins, has 13 people registered to vie for the four seats. The only incumbent is Corey Robin. Nomination deadline is August 21st. Election day is October 26th. In Country 93.1 Sports, recently signed Timmins Rock assistant coach Sheldon Riesbeck is being promoted to head coach. He's replacing Brandon Perry, who's going to Kingston to coach the Queen's University Gaels. Riesbeck cut his hockey teeth in his hometown of Kapuskasing. He played 4 years of junior hockey in Thunder Bay between 2004 and 2007. More recently, he coached in Iceland. Rock president Ted Gooch says Riesbeck worked with Perry through last season.
3: Working on video clips and talking hockey, so he's very familiar with Brandon and his system. And Brandon, of course, being a Timmins person, has a credible sense of pride and passion for the club and will certainly work with Sheldon throughout the year and come back for the playoffs.
1: The Gaels season ends in February. 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
6: Well, the day started out not half bad, but we could see thunderstorms before everything is said and done. High 29, falling off to 17 overnight. Pretty much the same thing tomorrow. High 28, rain for Saturday. High 22, but mainly sunny for Sunday. High 23.
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0: 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I'm Tim, sitting in for Shane. Our text line, 264-9310. Gas prices are getting pretty crazy. Long gone are the days when a family might decide to hop in the car and just take a drive for fun. I mean, who does that anymore? Now today, you drive where you have to, when you have to, and as little as you have to. On the other hand, we live in a time when even the poorest among us have access to devices like televisions, cell phones, and so forth. And yet, most of us are weighed down with impossible loads of debt. And one in three of us, according to Angus Reid, say they will never be able to retire. So as you do the math, as you consider the implications for your future, how do you think all of this is going to actually turn out?
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3: Hey, Shane Button here at 108 3rd Avenue. That's the brick, and it is time to save some money. There is, of course, the Price is Right going on. Ask the staff how you can play and maybe win some free stuff. You may see in the flyers over $1 million in prizes to be won. So, yeah, come and ask the question, or you don't get to play. It's that easy. And while you're here, it's an opportunity to save. Okay, we're getting ready for back to school, and that can mean a whole lot of different things. Maybe that means a new desk. You need something for the kids to do their homework at. Maybe there's a bed right when you first walk in, a kid's bed that's a twin. It's got a desk right attached to it. It's got drawers built into it. It's got shelves, the whole thing. It's kind of like a little mini dresser bed all in one for under $1,300. That's an incredible deal on that right there. So come and ask them about that. And plus, they got bookcases and shelves. They got all sorts of different beds for whatever the occasion. Maybe the kid's heading off to college and needs a nice, comfortable bed to sleep 2 hours a night in. Or maybe they're coming back from college and you realize, oh, no, we turned their room into an office. Now we need to put a bed in there. You can come save some deals on that as well. Like, for example, you get 40 to 50% off on some of the mattresses, right? It's definitely the time to come and look so you're prepared for when school starts. All you got to do is come down to 108 3rd Avenue. It's the brick.
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0: Eli Young Band, Love Ain't, Country 93.1. I'm Tim Rout, sitting in for Shane Button. And looks like we're going to be transitioning weather from a basically nice day into potential thunderstorms overnight. And so I thought I'd have some fun. I pulled up an AI. This is just Google's AI. And I said, write a 4-sentence radio break about thunderstorms. Here's what it came up with. The humid summer air suddenly breaks as a cool breeze sweeps in, bringing the distinct crisp scent of oncoming rain. Then a dramatic flash of lightning rips through the darkened sky, turning the horizon into a giant electric canvas. Seconds later, the deep rumble of thunder across the neighborhood, rattling windows, making hearts race with excitement. There's nothing quite like curling up by the window to watch nature put on its ultimate high energy light show. So there you have it. Google's AI is Frankenstein.
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3: Hey, Shane Button here at the Brick, 108 3rd Ave. The Price is Right is back. 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
0: Well, the day started out not half bad, but we could see thunderstorms before everything is said and done. High 29, falling off to 17 overnight. Pretty much the same thing tomorrow. High 28, rain for Saturday, high 22, but mainly sunny for Sunday, high 23.
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0: Randy Green, Think As You Drunk, Country 93.1. Tim sitting in for Shane, and I got a note here from OLG. They say, we're excited to announce the winner of the $10 million jackpot from the May 29th Lotto Max draw. The newest member of the multi-million dollar club is Brandon G, and he's from King City. Wasn't long ago, somebody very near here won $70 million. You could be next. Go to olg.ca for more.
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0: Old Dominion making good time. 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I'm Tim Rout sitting in for Shane Button. This is the Midday Show. 264-9310 if you want a text. Don writes, hey Tim, why do you object to new cars having built-in kill switches so things like dealerships or the police can just shut them off if they need to? Isn't that a good thing? Don, maybe. But I want you to imagine your daughter on Highway 144. She's taking a long drive back to school in Sudbury. It's night. The weather's clear. The highway's in good condition. She's all alone out there, except for that distant set of headlights in her rear view. All of a sudden, without warning, her car turns off. The auto shutdown feature has been activated. But by whom? By a finance company wanting to know why she missed a payment? By police? She pulls to the curb, and about 60 seconds later, that set of headlights pulls in behind her. It's not the police. It's not a tow truck. It's a criminal who has hacked her car. See my point?
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3: Hey, it's Shane Button at the Brick, 108 3rd Ave, with deals and deals and more deals for you. So we're thinking maybe back to class, back to school is on its way. We're a month out, right? Well, desks. Some desks starting at $69.95, which is a great deal. They got bookcases and stuff like that as well. And if you actually, this is something pretty cool. Right beside me when you first walk in here, there's a bed set. There's a dresser and there's a nightstand. There's a bed that has a desk right attached to it. It's a twin. It's incredible. The bed itself is under $1,300. So if you don't need the other stuff, you just come in for the one. That's fine. That's a great deal. And it's got the desk and it's got the drawers. It's got everything. And that's right when you first walk in and you can start getting some great stuff. And then you go through the whole building. There's a video on our Country 93.1 Facebook page, a walk through the whole place. It's huge. It's huge. It's crazy. Come check out all the deals here as well and talk about The Price is Right. They have got a deal going on right now, or I should say an opportunity going on right now for you to win some free stuff. And you don't even have to purchase anything. There is no purchase necessary. Ask them about it and win some. There's $1 million worth of prizes up for grabs here at the Brick. You got to come down today, 108 3rd Ave.
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0: Well, the day started out not half bad, but we could see thunderstorms before everything is said and done. High 29, falling off to 17 overnight. Pretty much the same thing tomorrow. High 28, rain for Saturday, high 22. But mainly sunny for Sunday, high 23.
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0: Dierks Bentley, Free and Easy Country 93.1. My wife made this incredible, I'm going to call it a pasta salad. It's got some kind of cream sauce going on in there. And little flaky bits of fish. It's just yummy as can be, except this fish is a wee bit rubbery. And it keeps getting stuck in my teeth. There's just, doesn't matter what I do, I can't get rid of it. Beautiful day, but we are expecting some overcast to roll in this afternoon because see thunderstorms overnight. Topping out around 29 degrees, which is where we are now, and UV index is high. Please, if you're going out, make sure you cover up, wear a hat, and use sunblock.
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1: 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I grew up on a farm. Country 93.1. I'm Tim Rout, sitting in for Shane Button. That does it for the Midday Show. Thank you very much for listening. Carly's up next for the afternoon.
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1: Well, the day started out not half bad, but we could see thunderstorms before everything is said and done. High 29, falling off to 17 overnight. Pretty much the same thing tomorrow. High 28, rain for Saturday, high 22. But mainly sunny for Sunday, high 23.
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0: Joe Nichols, Give Me That Girl, Country 93.1. How you doing? I'm Carly Kincaid. Happy pre-Friday. Thank you for spending some of your afternoon here. We're going to wrap up our work day together. And it's a hot one, 29 the high for today. And good chance of showers tomorrow and Saturday. So keep that in mind if you're making any long weekend plans. Megan Maroney, up next.
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9: A chance of showers through Saturday with risk of a thunderstorm tomorrow. Tonight's low 17 degrees, tomorrow's high 28. The Friday night low 14, the high 22 on Saturday.
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0: 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Have you had your afternoon coffee break yet? Because there's a new coffee hack that's going viral on social media, and it's kind of perfect for this time of year. Coffee slushies. And you can make them yourself. So the way you do it is you make coffee like you normally would. You let it cool and then you freeze it in Ziploc bags. 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And you flatten the bag in the freezer. So you can stack them. You can make a whole bunch of these. And so then you have them for the next week or whatever. So when you're ready to actually enjoy one, you take one of these frozen coffee Ziplocs out. You smash it into chunks and you add milk. So it's kind of like iced coffee, only more time consuming to make.
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0: Country 93.1, Luke Bryan. He's a judge on American Idol, and it has just been renewed for season 25. So he will continue to judge with Lionel Richie, Carrie Underwood, and Ryan Seacrest will return as the host. Season 25. I'm Carly Kincaid, Opus Attica, celebrating its 50th anniversary. Starting tomorrow, running through the weekend with all sorts of great stuff for the whole family. There's kids' activities, an artisan market, a family baseball tournament, bingo, live music. The list goes on. You can camp if you want. 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
7: A chance of showers through Saturday with risk of a thunderstorm tomorrow. Tonight's low 17 degrees, tomorrow's high 28. The Friday night low 14, the high 22 on Saturday.
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0: through the afternoon. It's Miranda Lambert. I'm Carly Kincaid, Country 93.1. I'm getting ready to go on vacation. Super excited to get away and relax for just a little bit. But the one thing I don't like about holidays has nothing to do with the holiday and the getting away. Nothing like that. It's the bathing suit shopping. So I needed to do some bathing suit shopping. I have a couple and they're fine, but I figured I probably should get something else. And so I go into the bathing suit store yesterday and I tried on some bathing suits and it wasn't as bad as I thought.
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11: A chance of showers through Saturday with risk of a thunderstorm tomorrow. Tonight's low 17 degrees, tomorrow's high 28. The Friday night low 14, the high 22 on Saturday.
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0: 93.1. You know, I hope you love your job. I love my job. Well, Gen Zers say that there's a phrase that really describes their work, and it's micro joys. Have you heard of micro joys? You probably do it and just didn't realize that there was a title that goes along with it. 79% of young adults say that taking short breaks makes their workday more enjoyable and helps them perform better at work. So some of these micro joys include things like stepping out for fresh air, chatting with cool coworkers, or enjoying a snack or maybe a beverage.
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0: EXO have unfollowed each other. You'd think that might come first and be a sign that a divorce is imminent, but apparently they've done it in reverse. They announced the divorce and then unfollowed each other. Well, the summer concert series at Schumacher Lions Club Park continues this summer. So on Tuesday, it's a performance by the Shaftmen starting at 6:30. So bring your lawn chairs and whatever you need to be comfortable and enjoy some live music. It's absolutely free. And then on August the 11th, it's the Wednesday Nighters. If you want more details, mytimmonsnow.com.
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13: A chance of showers through Saturday with risk of a thunderstorm tomorrow. Tonight's low 17 degrees, tomorrow's high 28. The Friday night low 14, the high 22 on Saturday.
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3: A chance of showers through Saturday with risk of a thunderstorm tomorrow. Tonight's low 17 degrees, tomorrow's high 28, the Friday night low 14, the high 22 on Saturday.
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0: Cameron Whitcomb, Kingdom of Fear, Country 93.1. How you doing? I'm Carly Kincaid, getting close to wrapping up our workday. Now, how often does it happen that you need to MacGyver something? So fix something, build something, you have no idea how, but you get it done, and it might not be in the traditional way. Well, I needed to do some MacGyvering at our house because we've got a window upstairs. You crank it open, you crank it closed, and if you want to lock it, there's kind of a lever or lever, whichever. And so this window, the lever or lever, it broke off and the window was in its locked position. So we couldn't really do anything to the actual lock mechanism because it was tucked behind. So I needed to figure out how to open the window with no lever or lever. And so I used all sorts of different tools. I found things that I didn't know we had. But I wound up using a needle nose pliers, and I was able to somehow navigate the broken piece inside, and then the window opened. I also broke the needle nose pliers. That's how strong I am.
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Because according to a recent study, John or Johnny is the most common male name used in song titles. So there's Johnny.

0: Be Good and Taylor Swift's Dear John, The Battle of John and Yoko from the Beatles. Runners-up include David, James, and Peter. For women, it's Mary. CCR and Tina Turner had Proud Mary, Mary Jane's Last Dance from Tom Petty. Other popular women's names include Maria, Juliet, Bella, and Linda.
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9: A chance of showers through Saturday with risk of a thunderstorm tomorrow. Tonight's low 17 degrees, tomorrow's high 28. The Friday night low 14, the high 22 on Saturday.
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2: A chance of showers through Saturday with risk of a thunderstorm tomorrow. Tonight's low 17 degrees, tomorrow's high 28, the Friday night low 14, the high 22 on Saturday.
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0: Wrapping up our pre-Friday, Gretchen Wilson, Country 93.1. I'm Carly Kincaid. Just a reminder that the swimming pool at the Archie Dillon Sportsplex will be closed starting on Saturday through September the 8th for annual maintenance. So mechanical and equipment servicing, painting, the facility inspection, stuff like that, making sure it continues to be safe. And during this closure, contractors will be installing the new rock climbing wall, which is super, super cool. So we can all look forward to that.
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Home Alone, right? Well, Macaulay Culkin has reportedly met with Disney to return for a Home Alone sequel. And I know there are other Home Alone movies, but this would be pretty awesome, I think. He's publicly shared an idea, and Disney is into it. So the idea is that Kevin McAllister is a widower or a divorcee raising a son by himself. He works hard.

0: 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Some sort of a metaphor for their relationship, and really a big full circle moment for Kevin, because now he's the grown up. I think this would be fantastic.
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1: Country 93.1 weather.
13: A chance of showers through Saturday with risk of a thunderstorm tomorrow. Tonight's low 17 degrees. Tomorrow's high 28. The Friday night low 14, the high 22 on Saturday.
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0: Every weekday morning around 10:50, then again at 12:50, it's Buttons Backtracks, where Shane Button will give you background info on a song or an artist or an album. He will teach you a little something, so make sure you are here for that. I'm Carly Kincaid. That's it. That's all for me. I'm out. Thank you for being here. We'll do it all over again tomorrow, and I will leave you with Darius Rucker next.
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1: A chance of showers through Saturday with risk of a thunderstorm tomorrow. Tonight's low 17 degrees, tomorrow's high 28. The Friday night low 14, the high 22 on Saturday.
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6: A chance of showers through Saturday with risk of a thunderstorm tomorrow. Tonight's low 17 degrees, tomorrow's high 28. The Friday night low 14, the high 22 on Saturday.
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6: A chance of showers through Saturday with risk of a thunderstorm tomorrow. Tonight's low 17 degrees, tomorrow's high 28. The Friday night low 14, the high 22 on Saturday.
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6: A chance of showers through Saturday with risk of a thunderstorm tomorrow. Tonight's low 17 degrees. Tomorrow's high 28. The Friday night low 14. The high 22 on Saturday.
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